0: No, you've lost laptop privileges.
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0: Look at this mess. Watch and learn. Not yet.
1: Seriously?
0: You're still learning.
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was this time. I stood head to head about to fail. I cursed to my enemies. But I just resigned. And so sad, the rules of beauty.

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